How's it going, Dublin? How's everybody doing? You wanna give it a go?

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